0: La playlist sur la première.
1: Always be your favorite, always be the greatest in your eyes. Any challenge I could face it. In your mind, only winning or defeat, any leap I would make it. But soft and I did.

equipment, all imaginable tools, a place we could live in. Talking the talk, I wasn't the best listener. Living my damn life, I drew my own picture. Doing all in a pile, swearing no competition. You're giving me everything on the everyday shit. The shit had me